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That's why I know that one of these days, it won't be long, you'll come walking through that same door. And I can imagine.

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I give you my phone number. 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

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The redwing settles in her nest. It's time for a cowboy to dream.

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1: I want to know, how do you call your lover?
0: I say, come here, lover.
1: And if he doesn't answer?
0: Then I say, get on in here, lover.
1: And if he still doesn't answer?
0: Well,

0: I want to know how you call your lover.
1: Well, I say, hey, lover girl.
0: And what if she doesn't answer?
1: Well, I say, hey, lover girl.
0: And what if

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I don't want no lunch. All I want is potato chips. Potato chips. 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Potato chips. 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All I want is potato chips. No matter where it is, you'll find a bag around. I could be even in a bar, a picnic, a baseball ground. It doesn't matter. Oh, those potato chips. 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

0: Why, when he was a young warthog.
1: When I was a young warthog.
0: Very nice.
1: Thanks.
0: He found his aroma lacked a certain appeal. He could clear the savannah after every meal.
1: I'm a sensitive soul, though I seem thick-skinned. And it hurt that my friends never stood downwind. And oh, the shame!
2: He was a shame!
1: What a change in my name!
2: Oh, what's in a name?
1: And I got downhearted!
2: How did you feel?
1: Every time that I...
0: Hey, Pumper, not in front of the kids.
1: Oh, sorry.